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0: Vintage Culture, Departamento Toxic. En Anguetta over zijn eigen hits. Hoe populair zijn ze nog?
1: And I see when I perform that all those records that I made, you know, in the around 2010, people are loving it. It's like almost the sound of today, which is a little bit funny for me.
0: Anguetta, third party, John Martin. Dit is Human.

0: OA.
1: 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I was like, what the hell is vosotros?
0: I think marqueta and troca. Those aren't technically even like Spanish words.
2: 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En sorry papi, zaterdagavond is Wessel hier bij 538. Welkom met nu Fisher. Vorige week nieuw, nu omhoog naar 25. 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

0: my friends back in the day would have like their 11th or 12th birthday party, which would usually be discos. And I used to be the DJ, and I used to do it every week. I earned so much money out of that.
1: It is Jonas Blue op 13 in the Global Dance Chart and Edge of Desire.